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2: Yeah? And what was it those kids used to call you?
3: Ma!
2: The class mattress, that's what it was. Cut your hair, I see.
3: Yeah, you like it?
2: I liked it better when it was long.
4: She's gonna live forever.
3: I know.
0: Eleanor's sandhed i biografen 21. maj.